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4: 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We're leaving February 27th, so get ready to trade the winter blues for a Caribbean cruise. We'll be cruising the Eastern Caribbean with exciting stops in Puerto Plata, St. Thomas, Tortola, and Great Stirrup Cay. We're flying to Miami on February 27th, spending one night there and then boarding the brand new Norwegian Aqua for an 8-night, 9-day getaway. 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Don't miss the boat. 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
3: 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We're leaving February 27th, so get ready to trade the winter blues for a Caribbean cruise. We'll be cruising the Eastern Caribbean with exciting stops in Puerto Plata, St. Thomas, Tortola, and Great Stirrup Cay. We're flying to Miami on February 27th, spending one night there and then boarding the brand new Norwegian Aqua for an 8-night, 9-day getaway. 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Don't miss the boat.
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3: 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We're leaving February 27th, so get ready to trade the winter blues for a Caribbean cruise. We'll be cruising the Eastern Caribbean with exciting stops in Puerto Plata, St. Thomas, Tortola, and Great Stirrup Cay. We're flying to Miami on February 27th, spending one night there and then boarding the brand new Norwegian Aqua for an 8-night, 9-day getaway. 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Don't miss the boat.
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0: 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We're leaving February 27th, so get ready.

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Keep listening. 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
1: 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We're leaving February 27th, so get ready to trade the winter blues for a Caribbean cruise. We'll be cruising the Eastern Caribbean with exciting stops in Puerto Plata, St. Thomas, Tortola, and Great Stirrup Cay. We're flying to Miami on February 27th, spending one night there and then boarding the brand new Norwegian Aqua for an 8-night, 9-day getaway. 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Don't miss the boat.
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I get it, everybody. All the messages we're getting, I know you're having a hard time hearing us, but it's happening this week. The new transmitter is going in. John Knight, who is our high-tech guy. This, you know, talk about anybody at a company that's bulletproof. That used to be me, but that was like in the 90s. It's John Knight. This place could not survive without him. John, we appreciate you. Don't really love you. I was going to say we love you, but that's not true. But he's working on it around the clock, and that will be fixed soon. You can listen online. Meantime, John fixed that. WNLC.com. Hi, everybody. I am Franco, your morning DJ. You should know me by now. I mean, I've only been on the station for a couple of weeks, and I took a week off. But I've been around. I'm not exactly the new guy on the block. We have some really cool stuff going on. Major announcement coming up later on today. So I could say I'm sworn to secrecy, which doesn't really work because I kind of blab a little bit when it comes to this type of stuff, but I can't on this one. I'm looking at the forecast, sunshine and nice today. I'm looking ahead because we need to get these beach concerts in. We got a beach concert at Esker Point Beach in Groton. And that is happening Thursday. Don't Tell Lisa is performing. Red Light is at Rock the Docks on Wednesday. I will be at both of those with some really cool concert tickets to give away. Details coming up after 10 this morning here at Classic Rock 98.7 WNLC. I've got to give a big shout out to Mark Nickerson. He has been sponsoring our appearances at both Rock the Docks and Esker Point Beach. It's the Nickerson Agency. Our insurance just went down. I'm here to tell you that. So check them out. Exclusive GEICO representatives in Eastern Connecticut and Rhode Island, Broad Street Extension in Waterford. Go in, say hi. See what they can make happen for you. Not sure about the get-go hula hooping with Angela Adams. That's been the thing she's been saying all summer long. I want to hula hoop with the get-go. So we'll find out later on this week. It's only Tuesday, right? I used to play this on, was it Guitar Hero? Yeah, I sucked. I just absolutely did. Or was it Rock Band? Remember, everybody's, we all ran to the store to get Rock Band, and then we played the crap out of it for like a month and a half, and then it collected dust, right? Bon Jovi, classic rock. 98.7 WNLC. I don't have the finger coordination.

98.7, The Cars, WNLC. I did want to mention, you'll find on our Facebook page a flyer that I put up from my comedy company, Franco's Comedy for Your Cause. And we do shows to raise money for nonprofit organizations. And we're going to do one to benefit Ron Drew. Now, you've been listening to Ron for years on both here at Classic Rock, 98.7 WNLC, and on WCTY. Ron is moving away, and everyone's invited to come to this show. Ticket details are on the flyer. It's going to be August 20th, and it's happening at the Montville Polish Club at the Pavilion in the back. And we have actually, we started with two, and then two more comedians stepped up to volunteer. So we have four comedians performing. It's $30 a ticket. You can bring your own snacks. I'm still working on a food truck. No one has stepped up to say, hey, I'll bring my food truck. I'll bring my pizza truck. Where is everybody? All right. We'd love to have a vendor there selling with a portion going to Ron. And you've been listening to Ron for years. You know his story. And I'm going to miss him because when I first met Ron, I was like, this is a guy I can talk to. This is a guy I can talk programming radio with. Just really, really bright guy. Great talent on the air, but behind the scenes, he worked magic with music. And he's going to be moving, and we're going to help him raise some money. So if you've listened to him, you don't have to know him. You can come meet him. If you've listened to him at all over the years, we really want to pack this pavilion and do it right for Ron. So there's a flyer on our, it's on our Facebook page. We'll try to get it up on our website by next week. Our web lady's on vacation. But we'll get it up there. Or you can call me for details. 860-887-7699. Dave Elder, the boss, asked me in a message yesterday, are you taking calls yet? Because I just came over here. And now that they moved me up to this studio, we have a new number. It's 860-887-7699. If you want to call to ask about Ron's fundraiser, or you want to call and say, you suck, why are you on this station? Love to hear that. Get that all the time. Or if you want to say, welcome to Classic Rock, it's about time you crossed over from Top 40. Or if you just want to call and say, I can't hear you, then I'm going to be like, well, how'd you know to call and tell me that? 860-887-7699. That's our new number at Classic Rock, 98.7 WNLC. And you really need to keep that handy because you never know when I'm going to give away something really cool. So 860-887-7699. I'll also post the flyer. We want to rock it for Ron. I cannot tell you how much I enjoy working with him and talking music and radio programming with him. He's just so good at it. And he worked with Chris Dillon years ago, and he made Chris look good. I mean, we love Chris on the air, but when it came to programming, nah, it was Ron. So please try to come to that. It's early. The show starts at 7.

0: comedians, and Mark covered the cost of the venue. So we're already in profit mode for Ron. So let's rock it for Ron. If you want details, 860-887-7699. If you ever listened and enjoyed them, come out. It's a great night of comedy. $30.
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9: In the wake of a cold front that brought us all that rain yesterday, we're going to get to enjoy a bright and comfortable day today as it will be noticeably less humid. But the break from higher humidity will be short-lived as it returns after today. We're going to be back in an active pattern with daily chances for rainstorms through the end of the work week. When it comes to the weekend, unsettled conditions carry over to Saturday, but for now, we're expecting dry weather for Sunday. Today, mostly sunny, comfortable, highs in the low to mid 80s. Tonight, partly cloudy, 62. Tomorrow, partly to mostly cloudy, isolated showers possible. Muggier, highs in the mid 80s. In the First Alert Forecast Center at Channel 3, I'm meteorologist Scott Haney, wishing you all a great, safe, and healthy Tuesday.
0: 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Be sure to join me this Thursday as Groton Parks and Rec produces their final beach concert of the summer, and what a show it'll be. 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

0: at Classic Rock 98.7 WNLC. Lenny Kravitz, I don't know if she's telling the truth that it's the only one, but my wife says Lenny Kravitz, the only one that she would leave me for. Can't say that I blame her. Anyway, more classic rock coming up for you. It's going to dry out a little bit today. Sunshine, nice day. 86 will be the high. This comes from TMZ. A naked man, naked, recently jumped off the Brooklyn Bridge into the East River. But what somebody say, hey, yeah, go ahead, go jump off the Brooklyn Bridge and do it naked. And he did. Anyway, the police are investigating to see if a crime was committed. I don't know. I would say hitting the East River at 60 miles an hour naked, that's crime and punishment right there.
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0: Classic Rock, 98.7 WNLC. Lots of sunshine today. Enjoy that. We might get some rain in the forecast. We'll check it with the WFSB First Alert Weather Center coming up in just a couple of shakes here at Classic Rock, 98.7 WNLC. So we're back to the beach, the final concert. Hopefully we can get it in. It's been a tough summer between, you know, shows being canceled outdoors because of smoke from Canada. And, hey, if you're going to send smoke, send it from, like, I don't know, Columbia. fire smoke from Canada. That stuff's legal now. I can say it. Not that I partake. I did in the 70s, I will be honest. But I didn't inhale. Anywho, we got to get this show in because it's been a tough, tough summer for Rock the Docks and the beach. We're going back to the beach with Rotten Parks and Rec. Shout out to Melissa and Ben and everyone. You do a great job. The cops are fantastic. They keep everything in order, and it's just a really fun place to go when it's not raining or smoky, and that's what we're going to do this Thursday night. Our appearance is powered by the Nickerson Agency, exclusive GEICO representatives in Eastern Connecticut, Broad Street Extension in Waterford. 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
9: In the wake of a cold front that brought us all that rain yesterday, we're going to get to enjoy a bright and comfortable day today as it will be noticeably less humid. But the break from higher humidity will be short-lived as it returns after today. We're going to be back in an active pattern with daily chances for rainstorms through the end of the work week. When it comes to the weekend, unsettled conditions carry over to Saturday, but for now, we're expecting dry weather for Sunday. Today, mostly sunny, comfortable, highs in the low to mid 80s. Tonight, partly cloudy, 62. Tomorrow, partly to mostly cloudy, isolated showers possible. Muggier, highs in the mid 80s. In the First Alert Forecast Center at Channel 3, I'm meteorologist Scott Haney, wishing you all a great, safe, and healthy Tuesday.
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You know, I thought the record company did a pretty cool, pretty cool promotion when this album came out. They rented a big billboard, big billboard, on Sunset Boulevard. And leading up to the release of the album, this was before social media, so no one knew stuff like this. They would just put a brick on the billboard. So people were driving around Sunset Boulevard, and they see this giant billboard with a brick. And the next day it has two bricks, and so on and so on, till it gets to the album cover. Record companies don't do creative stuff like that anymore. I think that was pretty cool. It is Classic Rock 98.7 WNLC. It was on this day in 1979, the Little George benefit concert was held to raise money for the Little Feet guitarist and singer. Here's who performed: the band, Jackson Browne, Emmylou Harris, Bonnie Raitt. You may remember George collapsed of a heart attack in it was summer of 1979. Other bad news on this day in music in 1975, Led Zeppelin singer Robert Plant and his wife were both badly injured in the car accident they had. It actually was a hire car, so they weren't even driving. Oh, why would he drive? He's Robert Plant. Well, I guess some rock stars like to drive, right? But anyway, it crashed on a Greek island, and he smashed both of his ankles, you might remember this, and his elbow, and was not fully ready to participate in anything. They did have a forthcoming album, which he sang sitting down in the studio. There's pictures of that if you look it up on the socials on the YouTube. Classic Rock 98.7 WNLC.

0: 98.7 WNLC. 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Check out the bundle. And well, hopefully we're looking for the Gecko on Wednesday night. Red Light is performing. Now, we've got to get good weather for this, and I'm pretty sure we will. I've been looking at it. We'll check the forecast in full coming up from the WFSB, First Alert Weather Center. But anyway, showtime is 6 o'clock. 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Stop by our booth and sign up to win. It's free. There's no purchase necessary. And where do you see what we're going to have to give away that night, okay? 6 o'clock is showtime for Red Light, Rock the Docks, Howard T. Brown Park in Norwich. It's on the water. You know where it is. We're looking for a beautiful night, and it's going to be. And we're going to rock with Red Light, Rock the Docks, Wednesday night with Classic Rock. 98.7 WNLC.
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4: In the wake of a cold front that brought us all that rain yesterday, we're going to get to enjoy a bright and comfortable day today as it will be noticeably less humid. But the break from higher humidity will be short-lived as it returns after today. We're going to be back in an active pattern with daily chances for rainstorms through the end of the work week. When it comes to the weekend, unsettled conditions carry over to Saturday, but for now, we're expecting dry weather for Sunday. Today, mostly sunny, comfortable, highs in the low to mid 80s. Tonight, partly cloudy, 62. Tomorrow, partly to mostly cloudy, isolated showers possible. Muggier, highs in the mid 80s. In the First Alert Forecast Center at Channel 3, I'm meteorologist Scott Haney, wishing you all a great, safe, and healthy Tuesday.
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Classic Rock, 98.7 WNLC. Eagles lore says that Glenn Frey came up with the idea for this when he was in a, I think it was a Corvette, with a drug dealer who was holding, and as he put it, big time. And he goes, "Why are you going so fast?" I said, "That's life in the fast lane." Of course, Joe Walsh came up with the beginning of that. Man, oh man, good stuff. Hey, let's see what's going on. Today's National Chocolate Chip Cookie Day. Oh, thank God, I've been waiting for that. Single Working Women's Day. That should be every single day. It's also White Wine Day. I'm not a fan. Don't drink that much, actually. Hey, get this. Has this happened to you? Well, I don't know if you would have gone to this, but maybe your kids or even grandchildren. Or maybe you just still like Spider-Man and you're like 90. I don't know. Spider-Man Brand New Day is causing moviegoers to complain all over online about screaming babies in the theater. One moviegoer said that a baby cried about 20 minutes into the film and kept crying for like what seemed like 10 or 15 more minutes. Other parents are taking their kids out to the lobby, the babies, and they get the babies to stop crying, and they go back in. So it's just a cycle of people getting up and down. I mean, don't bring your babies to the movie. Man, bad enough they're on airplanes. No. I can say that now, right? That, though, definitely should be a big no. Classic Rock 98.7 WNLC. Lion Melon.

0: 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We often find ourselves talking about bands or groups or singers that shouldn't sing anymore. There's one right there. Saw them at Fenway Park a couple of years ago. They're on that big tour with Leppard and Joan Jett and somebody else. I don't know. I'll remember later probably. But anyway, Brett Michaels. And he was in voice and in shape. He sounded great, but man... But we stayed because, you know, my wife is Gen X and, you know, it was Motley Crue. So, anyway. I want to congratulate Audrey. She's the winner of the pizza party this week. Now, in her email, she's telling me that she works in a podiatrist's office. And I did want to mention to her that I have a tremendous amount of respect for people who work with the feet. Where are my Seinfeld fans? All right, never mind. But anyway, in her email back to me, as I told her I wasn't delivering the pizza anymore, she told me that she was sad that I wasn't going to be doing that, but she was glad she was going to be getting the pizza and that she's the winner. So I'm going to do it. I'm going to deliver to Audrey. So I got to get a hold of Audrey and get her order, and I'll go to Engine 6 because I miss Romeo already over at Engine 6, and I will deliver the four pizzas to her and show how much respect I have for people who work with feet. All right. It's Classic Rock 98.7 WNLC. I am Frank with the Morning. I'll be right back with more Classic Rock on the way. Cheap Trick will get us started.
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0: Yeah, behind Blue Eyes, classic rock, 98.7 WNLC. Angie in here at 10. She'll have a major concert announcement coming up. And speaking of Angie being here at 10, by now you've probably heard Ron Drew is no longer with us. He has left the station. He's moving. And I shouldn't put it, he's no longer with us, especially with the situation. He's here. He's just not here. But anyway, which leads me to the point that we are throwing a big comedy fundraiser for Ron. Now, you don't have to know Ron to go to it. We just want to raise a lot of money, help him with his moving expenses. And it's going to be August 20th at the Montville Polish Club outside at the Pavilion. And it's $30 a ticket. And it started out a great show. As it was, I do the comedy fundraisers. No one's making money on this. Everything's going to Ron. We have sponsors covering the comedians and the venue and all that. And we want to thank Mark Bokoff of Cruise Planners for stepping up with a donation to pay for the venue and the bartender and all that. So thank you, Mark. And Bob Davis, Sales Up for Cancer, came through with such a big check that it not only covers the comedians, we're already making money for Ron. That's where you come in. We have the flyer on our Facebook page. If you'd like to come, it's going to be, as I mentioned, August 20th, $30 a ticket. It was already a great show, and now two other comedians have stepped up for no charge to come in. One's a major headliner for our company. The other was a really good feature a long time ago. I'm not sure how good she is anymore because that's what she told me, but I'm sure she'll be fine, and I think you'll know her when you see her. So these are two surprise comedians coming to the show. So now we have four comedians performing. It's a 7 o'clock start, doors at 6. Not really doors, it's Pavilion. But anyway, you get it. And you can bring snacks. There'll be a cash bar. And all the proceeds go to Ron Drew to help him with his move. Now, you've heard him on here for years. See, how long has he been here? Like 15 or 20 years between all the stations he's worked on? A really fun guy for me to talk music with because he gets it. And we have great conversations about programming. And I'm going to miss that. We are going to have one big shindig for him on August 20th. So go to our Facebook page, get the details. There's pre-tickets are on sale right now. We'll have tickets soon, and they'll be on sale all over the place. And we need to rock this for Ron. I'm a little disappointed. I don't have a food vendor stepping up going, hey, I'll bring my food truck. I'll bring my pizza truck. You're going to have a bunch of people to sell stuff to. We're just looking for a small donation, something reasonable. I don't know, 100%, 10% of your sales that night would be great. So we would like to put something there because people are going to show up, early, like at 6, and they may not have eaten yet. So a couple of slices of pizza might go down pretty good, or some hot dogs. I talked to my hot dog guy. Haven't heard back yet. I don't know if he's busy or not. It's kind of late notice to get someone on a Thursday, but that's what we're looking for. That just puts the whole thing, that just puts a bow on it. We'll have everything we need at that point, except for the guy producing it. He'll be running around sweating, he's a pain. That's me. We'll see you there, hopefully, okay? More classic rock is coming up at Classic Rock. 98.7 WNLC. Come to the comedy show.
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7: In the wake of a cold front that brought us all that rain yesterday, we're going to get to enjoy a bright and comfortable day today as it will be noticeably less humid. But the break from higher humidity will be short-lived as it returns after today. We're going to be back in an active pattern with daily chances for rainstorms through the end of the work week. When it comes to the weekend, unsettled conditions carry over to Saturday, but for now, we're expecting dry weather for Sunday. Today, mostly sunny, comfortable, highs in the low to mid 80s. Tonight, partly cloudy, 62. Tomorrow, partly to mostly cloudy, isolated showers possible. Muggier, highs in the mid 80s. In the First Alert Forecast Center at Channel 3, I'm meteorologist Scott Haney, wishing you all a great, safe, and healthy Tuesday.
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If you're listening to this station, then there's a Gen Z in your world somewhere, a kid or a grandkid, and you can't figure them out. You know what? Sometimes they're very helpful. My daughter, Stephanie, helps me so much when it comes to getting forms filled out online and stuff like that. And then she'll say to me, but you have 65,000 TikTok followers. How can you not figure this out? You figured that out. And then I remind her that she showed me how to do that. But anyway, Gen Zers, 82% of Gen Zers keep belongings at their parents' home. We have one that keeps everything, including herself, at our home. Hi, Catherine. 69% of millennials keep belongings at their home as well. 35% of people keep some of their belongings in a storage unit. Yeah, that's why that's like the best business to open. It's all automated, no employees, just land and buildings. That's it. You know, and then, you know, whatever else goes along with it. I don't know. Get this. A new survey by Education Week reveals that 22% of teachers expect students' behavior to get a lot worse in the next year. It must be, if it got any worse than it did in the 70s, you might be surprised to know that I was not a good student. I mean, you'd be like, no, not you, Franco. You were a jerk. Yeah. And then they're like, you haven't changed, have you? 70% of teachers say that student engagement is a major concern. Hey, pay attention. 37% of teachers say that student behavior has gotten a lot worse. And here's what I learned being an educator. Yeah, that's right. I shaped young minds for a while during the pandemic. I worked as a people laugh when I say I was a para, but I was. It was more of a babysitter. What happens is the parents let them get away with so much at home that they bring it into this. This was my observation. I'm not saying anyone told me. This is what I saw. You know, one kid has a parent that's a cop and they think they can do whatever they want. It doesn't work that way. Oh, yeah, it does, I guess, in some cases. Or one parent has a doctor or a kid has a doctor as a parent, whatever. But they bring in the way they're raised with no rules at home into school. What do you expect? Teachers, I'm on your side. Are you with me? Oh, man, God bless you, teachers. I'll take that. Classic Rock 98.7 WNLC. Yeah, I shaped young minds.

0: Tesla signs, originally done, of course, by the five-man electrical band. And Tesla's going to be at the Big E. I think they're on closing night. So that's kind of cool, huh? Hey, Rock the Docks is rocking in Norwich this Wednesday night on the harbor. They do it every Wednesday. Got a few more in coming up. This Wednesday, we got to get in red light. Showtime is 6 o'clock. 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Broad Street in Waterford is where you'll find them, Broad Street Extension. And, yeah, they've been powering our appearances at both. They've been helping to power the appearance, of course, at Rock the Docks. And they get full responsibility for me being in Industrial Point Beach. So thank you, Mark Nickerson. See you at both of those. But, yeah, tomorrow night, Rock the Docks. Anybody have a calendar? Yeah, right. I'll see you there. 6 o'clock with Classic Rock, 98.7 WNLC.
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6: In the wake of a cold front that brought us all that rain yesterday, we're going to get to enjoy a bright and comfortable day today as it will be noticeably less humid. But the break from higher humidity will be short-lived as it returns after today. We're going to be back in an active pattern with daily chances for rainstorms through the end of the work week. When it comes to the weekend, unsettled conditions carry over to Saturday, but for now, we're expecting dry weather for Sunday. Today, mostly sunny, comfortable, highs in the low to mid 80s. Tonight, partly cloudy, 62. Tomorrow, partly to mostly cloudy, isolated showers possible. Muggier, highs in the mid 80s. In the First Alert Forecast Center at Channel 3, I'm meteorologist Scott Haney, wishing you all a great, safe, and healthy Tuesday.
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3: 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With Trump in the White House, times have been tough. But in Connecticut, thankfully, we've had a governor who put his foot down and protected us from the chaos. 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While ICE creates chaos nationwide, Governor Lamont's passed laws banning ICE from our schools and places of worship.
4: ICE, go home. We're keeping Connecticut safe without you.
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8: In the wake of a cold front that brought us all that rain yesterday, we're going to get to enjoy a bright and comfortable day today as it will be noticeably less humid. But the break from higher humidity will be short-lived as it returns after today. We're going to be back in an active pattern with daily chances for rainstorms through the end of the work week. When it comes to the weekend, unsettled conditions carry over to Saturday, but for now, we're expecting dry weather for Sunday. Today, mostly sunny, comfortable, highs in the low to mid 80s. Tonight, partly cloudy, 62. Tomorrow, partly to mostly cloudy, isolated showers possible. Muggier, highs in the mid 80s. In the First Alert Forecast Center at Channel 3, I'm meteorologist Scott Haney, wishing you all a great, safe, and healthy Tuesday.
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0: Zeppelin, Classic Rock 98.7 WNLC. Hi, everybody. Good morning. I'm Angie. Billy Idol is up next. His show at Mohegan Sun Arena is coming up on Saturday with Devo opening at 7:30. And it's hot in the City of Las Vegas residency. If you're up going out there, it'll be five shows in late August through early September. He's had a busy year. It's not over yet.
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5: 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We're leaving February 27th, so get ready to trade the winter blues for a Caribbean cruise. We'll be cruising the Eastern Caribbean with exciting stuff in Puerto Plata, St. Thomas, Tortola, and Great Stirrup Cay. We're flying to Miami on February 27th, spending one night there and then boarding the brand new Norwegian Aqua for an 8-night, 9-day getaway. 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

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Don't miss the boat. 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

0: Skid Row on Classic Rock 98.7 WNLC. They're still looking, as far as I know, for a new lead singer. However, Sebastian Bach has been busy performing, including shows fronting Twisted Sister. He's also beginning to move forward with his plans for a new solo album. Hey, everybody, I'm Angie with Metallica next.
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7: 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We're leaving February 27th, so get ready to trade the winter blues for a Caribbean cruise. We'll be cruising the Eastern Caribbean with exciting stops in Puerto Plata, St. Thomas, Tortola, and Great Stirrup Cay. We're flying to Miami on February 27th, spending one night there and then boarding the brand new Norwegian Aqua for an 8-night, 9-day getaway. From transportation to and from the airport to round-trip air, your cabin, all onboard meals and drinks, alcoholic and non-alcoholic beverages, tax, tip, and port fees are all part of this all-inclusive package. 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Don't miss the boat. Hi, everyone. It's me, Franco, your morning DJ from Classic Rock 98.7 WNLC. Be sure to join me this Thursday as Groton Parks and Rec produces their final beach concert of the summer, and what a show it'll be. Don't Tell Lisa, a local favorite, hits the stage at 6 o'clock. 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

0: Hendrix on Classic Rock 98.7 WNLC. I'm Angie. A former guitar tech of his recalls in an upcoming book a split pants incident in 1970 while Jimmy played the Isle of Wight. I think the audience, he says, didn't know what was going on. They didn't see their wardrobe malfunction with his velvet bell bottoms, but those on the side of the stage, including Pete Townsend, saw all. Something similar happened, you might remember, to Lenny Kravitz a few years back. It was a little different. Unfortunately, everybody saw, they looked, and of course, he was being recorded.
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0: 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Their latest album, Foreign Tongues, debuted at number one on the Billboard Top Album Sales Chart here in the U.S. Surprisingly, this is their first album to do that. It is a strictly sales-only ranking. I'm Angie. I'll kick off a classic rock block with ZZ Top next. 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

0: AC/DC on Classic Rock, 98.7 WNLC. Last Saturday, Brian Johnson survived a very close call during the band's Allegiant Stadium show in Vegas. One of the cannons used for those about to rock malfunctioned on stage. Cannon malfunctioning inside in a stadium with thousands of people. That's never a good thing. It is a standard thing that they use, standard prop. They've been using it for decades, but obviously still a dangerous one.
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0: 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I'm Angie Powers. It's coming in after 2. Enjoy the remainder of this beautiful day. According to Channel 3 First Alert Weather, it'll be mostly sunny and comfortable in the low to upper 80s. Tonight, partly cloudy around 62, and partly to mostly cloudy tomorrow. Just a slight chance for an isolated shower late in the day. Humidity is going to return, though, with temperatures in the low to mid 80s. And mostly cloudy, maybe some showers or storms on Thursday. Temperatures in the mid 80s. Up next, Bon Jovi begin a classic rock block. They start their UK tour on the 28th of this month.
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Deep Purple, along with Kansas, coming to the area next week. Both Xfinity Center, Mansfield, Mass., and Jones Beach Theater, New York. 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

0: 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On the flip side, what do you say we let it rip with The Who?
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0: Pat Benatar in your home for classic rock, 98.7 WNLC. It's Powers Trending and local headlines. Love is in the air indeed. Families welcomed home the USS Virginia. The 130-member crew arrived at the Naval Submarine Base after a six-month deployment. Thank you for your service. Thank you for your bravery. In your honor, what do you say we celebrate with a big rock block? Cheap Trick, The Cars, Metallica. And we'll kick it off with the with an ill-tempered Rock and Roll Hall of Fame band.
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5: 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We're leaving February 27th, so get ready to trade the winter blues for a Caribbean cruise. We'll be cruising the Eastern Caribbean with exciting stops in Puerto Plata, St. Thomas, Tortola, and Great Stirrup Cay. We're flying to Miami on February 27th, spending one night there and then boarding the brand new Norwegian Aqua for an 8-night, 9-day getaway. 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Don't miss the boat.
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0: Hold the last Soundgarden album featuring the late great Chris Cornell on vocals is in the final mixing stage. Cannot wait to get it in our hands so we can put it in your ears. We are your home for classic rock, 98.7 WNLC. It's Powers. While we wait for that, how about a big rock block? Assembled, ready to go, Def Leppard, Radiohead, Jimi Hendrix, Kansas. And we run it back again, compliments of Whitesnake.
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East Lyme, New London, Norwich.

The Bad Boys of Boston inside a big rock block. It's Powers with you and coming together indeed. Great night for a great cause. It's National Night Out. Several police departments in the region are holding events.

0: Get ready for the Ozzy Osbourne-inspired Haunted House, recently announced for Universal's Halloween Horror Nights, coming this fall. 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It's Powers. 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
11: 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We're leaving February 27th, so get ready to trade the winter blues for a Caribbean cruise. We'll be cruising the Eastern Caribbean with exciting stops in Puerto Plata, St. Thomas, Tortola, and Great Stirrup Cay. We're flying to Miami on February 27th, spending one night.

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Don't miss the boat. Hi, everyone. It's me, Franco, your morning DJ from Classic Rock 98.7 WNLC. 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

0: Making moves this Tuesday afternoon. It's Bon Jovi on your home for classic rock, 98.7 WNLC. It's Powers. What do you say? Moving and grooving. Moments from now, we head backstage. I have your all-access pass. It's live at 5. 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Today, I'm spinning live tracks from the Rolling Stones, The Cult, and U2, plus a big rock block. We'll kick it off with a band currently on tour this summer, along with Chicago.
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They are on the hill, but on the level. 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

0: Norwich for an information session on Rock the Boat 8. We're leaving February 27th, so get ready to trade the winter blues for a Caribbean cruise. We'll be cruising the Eastern Caribbean with exciting stops in Puerto Plata, St. Thomas, Tortola, and Great Stirrup Cay. 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

0: 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It's Powers. Quick check on sports. Yankees back at it at home, looking to take one, this time maybe, against St. Louis. Mets on the road to Cleveland. Red Sox, Fenway Park against the White Sox. Boston has acquired a three-time All-Star catcher from the Baltimore Orioles. And check it out, Sox Nation, chasing a wild card spot. We've come a long way since the beginning of the season, right? Your Norwich Sea Unicorns, home game tonight, Dodd Stadium, 6:30 p.m., first pitch against New Britain Bees. And a sport of sort, a British man broke a Guinness World Record by eating 15 fish sticks in 1 minute. Does that make you horny, baby? Yeah. I'll leave you with a big rock block. We'll kick it off with some late afternoon cardio.
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2: 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While ICE creates chaos nationwide, Governor Lamont's passed laws banning ICE from our schools and places of worship.
3: ICE, go home. 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